Thank you.

0: dispatch, Priority 1, ALS, Westbrook Apartments. Additional manpower will be needed for a lift as well. And additional personnel needed to respond to Westbrook Apartments, Unit 9, Charlie, 44-year-old female, difficulty breathing, approximately 350 pounds. Repeating, Seymour Ambulance and additional personnel will be needed to respond to Westbrook Apartments, Unit 9C, 9 Charlie, 133 West Street, cross of West Church and Beecher, 44-year-old female, difficulty breathing, approximately 350 pounds, time now 2013. On the response, 2013. 44-year-old female complaining of infections, wheezing, 15 out of 10 pain, abnormal breathing.
1: Meridian Command, Shelton.

0: additional manpower needed to respond to Westbrook Apartments, Unit 9, Charlie, for the 44-year-old female. Geriatric, can't get herself down the stairs. Repeating, Seymour Fire Department, additional manpower will be needed to respond to Westbrook Apartments, Unit 9C, 9 Charlie, at 133 West Street, across of West Church and Beecher. Roger, we have a note in here saying tone for additional manpower.
1: Yeah, Roger. We should be fine. I got three people with me, and we've got a medic going, right?
0: Affirmative.
1: Yeah, it's sufficient. Thank you.
0: On board.

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1: 502 to the scene. Tango 6 said you could disregard unless you choose to continue. They have additional personnel on rig.
0: That's received. I'll be in service.
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0: 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We're going to go to St. Mary's.
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Fire Department. Respond to 55 Chalk Hill Road. It's going to be for wires down in front of the house. It's going to be channel 2 will be the fire ground channel. Repeating, Monroe Fire Department. Respond to 55 Chalk Hill Road. It's going to be for wires down in front of the house. Use ground channel 2 will be the fire ground. Cross streets are Jockey Hollow Road. At the dead end, your time now is 2030.

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1: Go ahead, Public Works.
0: It has been removed and the wires are back up on Christian Street. It is now open.

0: open. I don't close last night.
1: So that's basically the nature of this call. The gentleman called this in last night. I guess UI or Eversource was notified. He got a text saying it was handled. He got home from wherever he was, and it's clearly not handled. He's all wires down, trees, logging house.
0: All right, so that's on Chalk Hill Road, or is he calling in the incident at Jockey Hollow in Chalk Hill?
1: I believe his is just the one directly in front of him. I'm sorry, you were coming in broken at the beginning. Do you want to know about Fox Hill as well?
0: Now, last night, EMS said Jockey Hollow was closed going west from the station. So I'm just asking if that's open now.
1: Knowledge, because it's not in our CAD system that it's still closed. I can double check, though.
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0: 2BLS 24 Chestnut Street, 83-year-old male for the fall. Repeating, Seymour Ambulance, second call in town, priority 2BLS 24 Chestnut Street, crossed of French and Chestnut, 83-year-old male for the fall, time now 2037.
1: From 704, I'll be delayed because Turkey Roost is closed.
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Falcon calling town. 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Priority 2, BLS 24 Chestnut Street. 83 Old Mill for the fall. 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Priority 2, BLS 24 Chestnut Street. 83 Old Mill for the fall. Time out 2040.

0: 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Repeating, Seymour Ambulance, second call in town, second additional person will be needed. 32 BLS, 24 Chestnut Street, 83 Old Mill for the fall. 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

0: Chalk Hill. We do have a tree down still on the service drop to this house. 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The rest of the street has power. Stand by for a pole number.
1: Ready to copy. 775, you're my only sign on. 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
1: When you make a notification to the power company, can you give me an ETA on their response?
0: Absolutely, sir.
1: Four on scene.
0: 704 on scene.

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This entire neighborhood has power, and the power company stated that they came out and gave the all clear, but the homeowner never seen them here on the street. So

0: Dispatch to 701, I'm sorry, 702 command.
1: Good.
0: Is this going to be pulse house service? Is it a broken pole or a combination?
1: Pole is intact. There's, we don't know if there's any damage to the service drop from the pole to the house, but there is a tree on it.
0: Understood.
1: Did rip it off of the house a little bit, rip the gutter down, but I can't tell whether there's any damage at the top of the pole. We're going to be clearing up. Do you have an ETA for the power company yet or no?
0: Negative. As soon as I have that info, I'll get it to you.

0: Dispatch to command.
1: Go ahead.
0: All right, the ticket was entered. There is no estimated time of arrival due to the low nature of the incident.
1: All right. If we could escalate that, that'd be great. He's the only house on the street without power.
0: The only way to escalate those right now is if there's imminent danger to life.

0: Monroe 72 in service, remaining on the air for fuel.
1: 3-2-72 in service, on the air for fuel.
2: Fuel command is terminated. 702 is off the air.
1: Now off the air. 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

0: Monroe Fire Dispatch on the air to Monroe Fire Department. Respond in the area of Monroe Turnpike and Housatonic Drive for the reported transformer possibly on fire and or arcing. Repeating, Monroe Dispatch on the air to Monroe Fire Department. Respond to Monroe Turnpike in the area of Housatonic Drive for the reported transformer possibly on fire and or arcing. One caller. The time is 2106.
1: 702 responding.

0: 702. It's just a single caller. He was passing the church at the green right on that corner, and he thinks he saw one transformer sparking, but couldn't really verify.
1: Message received. I just passed by that area, but we'll go back.
2: 704 to 702. Where those wires come out from the substation on 111, there are three amber lights at the top of the pole that flash when there's an outage in town. It's likely that.
0: Exactly what he described, 704.
2: All right, I'll be monitoring, not responding. I'll let 702 check it out.
3: To the Monroe, you can show us in the area. We'll advise.
0: Receive 72 in the air.

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1: 72.
0: We're out at that pole that is displaying the amber lights. Closest crossed historic drive to Monroe Turnpike. I'll verify that there's no hazard here. Stand by.
1: Very easy.

0: 72 from 7-on-4, those lights have been flashing since last night. It's standard when there's an outage.
1: Affirm. 72 to Monroe. 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There's no hazard at this location. Pole number's 517. Again, that's going to be 517, closest to Housatonic Drive and Monroe Turnpike. We'll be clear and terminating command.
2: Receive, all units clear, terminating command 2111. 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

0: 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And car 6, we're back at quarters.
1: I will let them know, and you're back in quarters.

Charlie 47. On the air, Crosby Commons Firewatch, till 0600.

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Repeating, it's on your rescue medical service on a priority 1-8 Upland Terrace for an 81-year-old female shaking, having some difficulty breathing. 103.

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Repeating, Derby Fire Storms Ambulance respond for the motor vehicle accident, Route 8 northbound prior to exit 14 for a neck pain. 7 now 203.

respond for a motor vehicle accident. Route 8 northbound prior to exit 14 for a neck pain. Repeating, Derby Fire respond for the motor vehicle accident. Route 8 northbound prior to exit 14 for neck pain. EMS is also needed, 206.

Prior to exit 14 for the next thing.

northbound, prior to exit 14, for a motor vehicle accident, party complaining of neck pain. Repeating, Storm's ambulance on a priority 2, route 8 northbound, prior to exit 14, for a post-motor vehicle accident, party complaining of neck pain. Time down to 12.

0: Seamus.
1: Okay.
0: But we just passed that MVA on Route 8 north. Looks like it's over the Ansonia town line. Heavy front end damage. Unknown code down. Looks like a trooper is on scene.
1: Roger. Thank you so much, Tango 6, for that update.

Okay, Mr. Sonona, priority 2, Westbrook Apartments, 133 West Street, Unit 9C Charlie, in front of the building for a 44-year-old female needing a lift assistance sign. Repeating, CMR ambulance, respond on a priority 2, 133 West Street, at the Westbrook Apartments, Unit 9C Charlie, in front of the building for a 44-year-old female needing a lift assist inside. Time now, 2:14. West Street, 9C Charlie, 44-year-old female, approximately 290, needing a lift assist inside.

respond for the automatic fire alarm, 16 Argyle Circle, across of Ann Avenue and Birchwood Road. No fire or smoke seen at this time. Repeating, Seymour Fire respond for the automatic fire alarm, 16 Argyle Circle. No smoke, no fire present at this time. 215.

0: 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We're definitely going to need at least another hand for this first.
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0: 707 to the scene.
1: 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I'm sending out a text also.
2: Into Derby.

Gotcha. We're actually switching over to Mutual Aid for the EMS. All right, priority 2, Route 8 northbound, just after exit 14 for a motor vehicle accident, party complaining of neck pain. Repeating, Ascension Rescue Medical Service, respond for a motor vehicle accident. Route 8 northbound, just after exit 14 for a motor vehicle accident, party complaining of neck pain. Time now is 2:17. Side, out of escalating.

0: going to be right after exit 14. Exit 14 for a motor vehicle accident. Bring up for the EMS. Do you want me to get their fire out there as well?
1: Seymour, 402 to the firehouse.
0: Roger, 402.
2: Are 749 and 750 going to the scene?
0: Go Chapman.
1: 750 is already at the scene. I'm trying to figure out if they need additional at this time.
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2: 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Okay, with all Mars, empty farm, they come in.

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1: Sky Command.
0: The combination detector that was going off in the basement. On the arrival of Engine 13, they'll be running meters through. 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

0: $4 million in the basement, possibly related to the vehicle running in the garage earlier. Homeowner's been advised to not do that. Lane City clear, command terminated.
1: Roger that. Eight BBMs in the basement, possibly this is a vehicle in the garage. All units are clear.

PD, 65 Main Street, incident in Sallyport for a 39-year-old female with body aches. 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

0: 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We have a first responder, car 23 en route, 258.
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At their PD, you can enter through the Sally port. 23.

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The 81-year-old female, tachycardia, nausea, priority to 124 Platt Street. The 81-year-old female, tachycardia and nausea, 306. 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

0: 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And we're coming in from Shaman.
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0: 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Repeating, Seymour Ambulance, mutual aid into the town of Ansonia, 6 Hale Drive, for the 35-year-old male, ultimate 316.
1: 316. 2 Tango 6 inbound for the second call in town.

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between 14 and 15, repeating. Antonio, a fire respond for a motor vehicle rollover, Route 8 northbound near exit 4. It's going to be on a priority 1, 548.

morning. Route 8 northbound, near exit 14 for a rollover.

0: 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What's the new exit 14?
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0: 6850 Bank Street at the Franklin Apartments outside for a 68-year-old male going through withdrawals in pain. Repeating, Storm Sam, you responded at priority 2, 5050 Bank Street at the Franklin Apartments for a 68-year-old female working outside, 550.
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0: Sergeant Fire respond for the motor vehicle rollover, Route 8 northbound, by exit 14. Repeating, is on your fire respond for the motor vehicle accident rollover, Route 8 northbound near exit 14, 552.
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1: Okay.

0: radio's not making it through, and it was broken up badly.
1: Roger, car one.
2: Car one.
3: Yeah, confirming, ducked over the Goodwill. But they are doing some electrical work in Maddow.

0: dispatch investigating a rooftop unit. At this point, no smoke, no fire. I'm just first engine, proceed to the Charlie site.
1: Dispatch, 71 Lawn Avenue.

Sonia Rose Michael, serves the ambulance as needed, priority 170 Woodlawn Avenue. Unit 67 for chest pain. Repeating, and Sonia Rose Michael, serves the ambulance as needed, priority 170 Woodlawn Avenue. Unit 67, 54-year-old female, chest pain. 7 o'clock.

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1: 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I'm going.

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street in the vicinity of Lazy Brook for a tree on wires hanging over the road. That's for Station 3, Farm Mill Street between Lazy Brook and Mohegan. Report of a tree on wires hanging over the street. Time is 7:19.

1 VLS, 334 Derby Avenue, Unit 1 November, 68-year-old female, med alarm activation for a fall, no contact. Repeating, Priority 1 VLS, 334 Derby Avenue, Unit 1 November, cross streets, Mansfield Street. 68-year-old female, med alarm activation for a fall, no contact. 722.

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1: Derby Avenue, Unit 1, Edmonton, November. 68-year-old female in the fall detection, no contact.

3569. Farm mill will be closed between Mohegan and Lazy Brook. UI

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This time we're going to place the incident under control. Both sides have been barrier taped. There is some Parks and Rec vehicles on either end at this time until your officers get here with barricades. 32 will be in service.

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6. Headed to the next exit, gonna loop around. We had nothing getting on at 9.

23. If you can give that party a call about her key, she keeps calling up here. And I keep telling her that if you found something, you would call her, but she's looking for you to reach out if you can.

to Sean Fire. Company is 1 and 3. Route 8 southbound in the area at exit 9 for the rollover. Company is 1 and 3. Route 8 southbound in the area at exit 9 for the rollover. Timeout is 9:57. Rollover in the median, best access is through 11th.

0: 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CSP on scene. Appears the occupants are out of the vehicle.
1: You're on scene with CSP. One car rollover back on its wheels. Appears the occupants out.

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Have to go through Derby. Constitution, it's a half mile prior to exit 9.

Metro 32, left-hand lane about a half mile prior to exit 9, southbound. Provide blocking in until the ambulance leaves.

Country Hill Road for the tree down with wires. Okay, Company 3, second call. 193 Walnut Tree Hill Road, tree down with wires. Time is 10:08.

0: 32. Did you copy the chief's message to divert to the electrical hazard? Negative. Roger, you can divert to the electrical hazard. And squad one, you continue in to the highway. Roger, 32 will be en route to Walnut Tree. Squad copies as well. Squad's on scene, route 8.
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The road is impassable. I'll get you a phone number.

I'm going to hold it to myself and 31 for blocking. Public Works is already on scene. They blocked off the area with tape. We'll be remaining on scene for UI arrival.

dispatch on there reporting wires burning East Court at Fathom Lane. Call comes in through the PD. Repeating, Derby Fire, respond to the area of East Court and Fathom Lane for wires burning. Call comes in through the PD. That'll be for engine 14, engine 13, 1018.

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1: I got a UI pole 3125, I believe.
0: And that's the wires are burning with the tree involved there.
1: Sure, it's just the tree, but it's not actively burning. It's kind of marking off.

78 and Sonia Fire Dispatch on there reporting a road closure, intersection closure. It'll be Grove and Howland, Lester and Howard, and High Street while they are working to fix a water leak at 10:53 hours.

4 Lafayette Street. Storms ambulance respond on a party 2, 24 Lafayette Street. It's going to be for the headache, 39-year-old female. Repeating, Derby to Sosa, Storms ambulance respond party 2, 24 Lafayette Street. It's going to be for the 39-year-old female migraine times 3 days at 10:56 hours.

0: 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I'll be in service to take the report.
1: Received, you'll have the report. 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All units can return to service. 1057 command turn to Mayday.

area of 38 Cold Spring Circle for the report of wires down. Company 4, respond to the area of 38 Cold Spring Circle for the report of wires down. Come out, it's going to be 1104.

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1: Time we're going bridge 9-3.

Pittsburgh Fire Department reporting a gas leak, 8 Country Farm Road. You have a cross of Lorraine Lane. Repeating, Oxford Fire Department reporting a gas leak or the smell of gas, 8 Country Farm Road. You have a cross of Lorraine Lane at 1108.

0: gas within the residence at 8 Country Farm Road near the cross of Lorraine Lane. Repeating, Oxford Fire Department reporting the smell of gas within the residence at 8 Country Farm Road near the cross of Lorraine Lane. Utilize Fireground 1 for all fireground communications at 1110 hours.
1: Fire 1 to Oxford. I'll be responding.
0: Tracy's Car 1, you're responding. It's going to be 8 Country Farm Road. Caller is reporting the smell of rotten eggs. She does not use propane or gas. They have oil. So, at 1110.
1: Oxford Car 3 is responding.
0: Tracy's Car 3 responding.
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1: Car 3, go ahead.
0: Arrival 8 Country Farm. It's a two-story colonial, nothing showing from three sides. I'll be out speaking with the homeowner.
1: Receive car 3. Two-story wood colonial, nothing showing. You'll be out with the homeowner. 11 from three sides. 11:15.
0: Long winding driveway. 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

the top side here of Cold Spring.

feet of a house coming across the upper side here of Cold Spring Circle. We're going to put cones out. It's going to be SNAT 930. 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

place to shot and fire. Company 1, Pow Ave, first lane, for the pole snap with wires down. Hitting, Company 1, Pow Ave, first lane. Callers are reporting a pole snapped in half, and wires are down. Timeout is 11:26.

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2: Command of 44, just have your crew come up the driveway. 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

0: 6 is on scene, as reported. Utility pole leaning with several wires down across the roadway. Car 6 Lev, how aft, come in.
1: Car 6, you're on scene. UI is notified already.
0: Shell, we're going to need PD out here to block both sides of the road until I can get fire police here.

one will be clear.

floor. It's going to be for the 64-year-old female, chest pain, repeating. Dervish Army's ambulance respond. Priority 1, or 350 Seymour Avenue on the second floor. 64-year-old female, chest pain. Time now, 1132.

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River Deceptive Storms ambulance, second call, second ambulance is needed. 91 Atwater Avenue, unit 2, 88-year-old male on the sick party, 1133.

on scene, Seymour Ave. Ben, you're on scene. Such a storm, ambulance, second call, second ambulance is need to respond. 91 Atwater Avenue, Unit 2. It's going to be for the 88-year-old male sick party. A full crew still needed, repeating, Derby to Such a Storm's ambulance, second call, second crew needed, 91 Atwater Avenue, apartment 2, to the 88 US male, sick party. Full crew still needed, 1136.

Avenue, Unit 2, 88-year-old male, sick party. Repeating, and Sony Rescue Mike Search ambulance is needed. 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

Dispatch 102 Spur Street. Ambulance is needed, priority 2, 102 Spur Street on the first floor. 71-year-old female, unable to ambulate, status post fall on Saturday. Repeating, Seymour Ambulance, ambulance is needed, priority 2, 102 Spur Street on the first floor. 71-year-old female, unable to ambulate, status post fall on Saturday, 11:43 10:09.

0: alternative route.
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0: 114, attention all Woodbridge Fire Department personnel. Proceed to 1660 Litchfield Turnpike. That's 1660 Litchfield Turnpike. We're going to be looking for a silver Audi A6. That's for the child locked in the vehicle. Party was getting out of the car, the door locked behind her. Vehicle is running. Child is fine. Again, that's going to be in front of Starbucks, 1660 Litchfield Turnpike. 1154.
1: Car 201's in route.
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0: 6103. 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
1: Also head down to 1660 Litchfield, but this is going to be for the Starbucks for the 38, described as a white male, middle-aged, white bandana. Said his name, they know him as Jeremy, said he might have a file 5. He's standing in the drive-thru lane just out of camera sight, harassing cars as they come in. What was the last one?

0: police teacher. DUI's on Central Avenue. We're going to open it up. Utility Board is going to take care of Hull Street and Brewster. Remain closed.
1: All right. Thank you.
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0: Park Fire Department requested to respond. 10 Omar Street. It's going to be for party locked out of her house with her grandchild inside. Repeating, respond over to 10 Omar Street. You'll have a cross of Colony Road. It's going to be for a lockout of the house for a female party locked out with her grandson inside. And that'll be for Rescue 12 at 1254.
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0: Receive clear on the return.

0: locked out 10 Omar Street for a caller locked out of her house with her grandson inside. Repeating, respond over to 10 Omar Street. You have a cross of Colony Road for the female party locked out of her house with her grandson inside. That'll be for Rescue 12, utilize Fire Ground 1 for all communications at 1255.
1: 401 Firehouse.
0: Roger, 401 to Firehouse.
2: 561 to Firehouse.
0: Roger, 561.

0: over to Omar. Do you have an age on the grand trial?
1: No, that's a negative. The call came into the fire marshal's office. Apparently she called them.
0: All right, Metro Chief. Zip coding out is a 1 or 2, Bill.
1: No code on it. We didn't actually talk to anybody to process it.
0: All right, show me your route. I'm going to head on a Priority 1.
1: Okay.
2: Hey, we're at C3. I'll be responding.
1: We're at F3.

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1: All right. 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
0: Received entry made. 1304.

0: Paul Marsh here, command, same way.
1: Command, go ahead.
0: PD has verified. We'll turn it back over to the grandma. All units are clear. Command will be terminated.
1: Entry made, building to the grandmother. All units can clear at 1310, command terminated.

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0: Bubba. Two calls in town. It looks like we have 75 Balance Rock Road, Unit 8, for a 57-year-old male for a nosebleed that won't stop. And with the second call is going to be at the PD Sally Port for a female party that's coming in requesting an ambulance, no issues. Repeating, Seymour Ambulance, two calls in town. First one's going to be 75 Balance Rock Road. And that's going to be on a Priority 1 BLS for the uncontrollable nosebleed 57-year-old male. And your second call will be at the Seymour PD Sally Port for a female prisoner requesting an ambulance, no issues. 1327.
1: Balance Rock.
0: Roger, Tango 7, you're en route to Balance Rock. And that'll be 75 Balance Rock, Unit 18. Male, uncontrollable nosebleed.
2: In a second, waiting.
3: Stop at the fire. 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Get me a throw rope. Fish ladder. You could use DeVore Street, the address. They had two kids on a rock on the other side of the waterfall. I'm going to help them get back across.
0: See, DeVore Street at the fish ladder, two kids, are they stuck over there?
3: I'm sorry, Val, repeat that.
0: Are they stuck across the water?
3: They're just scared to go back up the other way. I'm going to help them across. I just want a rope from SD3 in a second.
0: 3C, do you need a dispatch or you all set? Or?
3: For rescue 12. They're not in any distress or anything.
0: 3C, do you got it? Thank you.

12 requests to respond to FD1 to the fish ladder to assist in getting two juveniles across. Repeating. Rescue 12 requested to the fish ladder, Wakely at DeForest, to assist FD1 and 3 on the two juveniles trying to get them across the water. 1330.

the PD. Receive 701, heading over to the PD. They stated that it was a prisoner that was coming in. She just wanted ambulance, no complaints.

0: 12, request to respond to assist FD 1 and 3 at the fish ladder Wakely Ave at DeForest to assist two juveniles. Repeating, rescue 12, request to respond to the fish ladder Wakely Ave at DeForest, assist FD 1 and 3 on getting two juveniles across 1331.
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0: one firefighter going across on a rope system with two life jackets for the individuals. We'll be setting up a downstream safety just in case.
1: Rope system with two life vests. 1343, time now.

0: at the high school for female party for possible dislocation. Repeating, Seymour ambulance is needed. Priority 1. 2 Botsford Road at the high school in the art room for possible dislocation. 1346.
1: That's some pretty hardcore art.
0: Yeah, I'm not sure what's going on. It's all broken up over there.
1: Roger. 701 to car 7.
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0: on. 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
1: Roger, I'm just trying to figure out if 7's going to be clearing, because then it's really not worth it. Stand by 1 second.

0: Tango 7, dispatch 2, Tango 7.
1: All juveniles have been brought back across the river. All firefighters are out of the water.
0: Receive their back across, all firefighters out of the water at 1349.
1: The juveniles are going to be in care of the PD. Can you send me a Tango unit for evaluation on them, please?
0: Received. It might be a little bit. You'll be the fourth call in town.
1: All right, no problem. We're trying to get hold of their parents now.

0: Panther Seymour. Me and 777 are going to complete a third cruise for whatever call you need.
1: Received.
0: I am at the fish ladder. You can stand down.

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1: Refusal. I'm just trying to get a hold of the parents. We'll be backing up on the fireside.
2: I'm sorry, it's hard to understand you. It's like you're talking into like a cup or something. Where are they still at the parking lot, you said, the patients?
1: Yeah, Roger. Sorry, it's pouring out here. They're in the cop car awaiting EMS and hopefully their parents. We're up top in the parking lot trying to pick up. Most likely going to be a refusal if you want to let the thing go something.
2: Okay, up top in the parking lot, let them know. And which tango are you... Sorry, disregard. Go number 7.
0: Party stuck on the toilet.

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1: Utility 10's off to here.
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1: Going to get car 5 for the high school. I'm out at the fish ladder with this debacle.
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0: So it's calling Tango 7, Tango number 7. Tango 702, were you heading up the balance truck?
1: Yeah, affirmative.
0: Roger, thank you.

0: 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They're going to be transporting momentarily.
1: Roger.

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0: Received. 701. Do you need Tango 6 over there?
1: Negative. The first pediatric mom arrives and does not want him evaluated. I'm assuming the second one will do the same thing, but if they do want him evaluated, I'll take it.
0: Available for now. Roger, thank you.

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1: FD1, go ahead.
0: Just quick update, Val. One juvenile is left with his parent. Just waiting for the second one. I'll still be on scene until she gets there.
1: It's just one juvenile with their parent, just waiting on the other.
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0: All right, the mother of the second one just arrived. No evaluation needed for her. I'm clear two, no evaluation.
1: Roger, going home to change. Sounds like a great idea. FD1 to Seymour.
2: FD1.
1: Alright, we're all set. Second juvenile just left with his parents. All command will be terminated. I've returned to service.
2: Command terminated. Second juvenile to his parent. All units clearing. Command terminated. 1416.

stand by for dispatch. Ambulance dispatch 133 West Street for the lift assist 9 Charlie. Additional manpower will be needed too. Seymour Ambulance respond on the priority 2. 133 West Street 9 Charlie. 44-year-old female on the lift assist. Additional manpower will be needed. Repeating, Seymour Ambulance, ambulance is near priority 2, 133 West Street, Unit 9, Charlie. 44-year-old female for a lift assist. Additional manpower will be needed. 1420 hours.

responding? Receive Tango 6, you're responding 133 West Street, Unit 9, Charlie, 44-year-old female, needing a lift assist apparently for a doctor's appointment. Reported, we have an alert for 350 pounds. She stated she's 290 and that you need extra responders.

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0: Roger, BLS to Griffin.

0: You got a Griffin?
1: Yes, ma'am.
0: 63-year-old female bleeding from a port in the arm. Looks like bleeding has... It's going to be on a priority one ALS, my apologies. Antonio Rescue Medical Service ambulance is needed. Priority 15 Underhill Road. You have a cross of North Main Street and Colony Street. 63-year-old female bleeding from a port in her arm. 1433. What was that? Bravo 10, you're responding.

10, just be advised, Griffin just went on general diversion. They're only taking psych and substance until 18:30.

Copy dispatch, the storms ambulance respond on the priority 1, 656 New Haven Avenue, Hartford Healthcare, go health urgent care. It'll be for the left leg cellulitis with a fever, possible sepsis. 50-year-old male, repeating, turbid such a storm, Samuel, respond on a priority 1, Harper Healthcare, 656 New Haven Avenue, for the 50-year-old male, leg cellulitis with a fever, possible sepsis. Zulu is being dispatched 1449. 10, you're responding. Just be advised, Griffin is on medical diversion, only taking psych and sup. And you'll have, I believe it's Zulu 1.

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It's going to be for 101-year-old female for a toe injury and bleeding. 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

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It's going to be for a 101-year-old female for a foot injury, bleeding. 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

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The ambulance is needed. Priority 2, mutual aid into Shelton, 581 Long Hill Avenue, Unit 24, for a 62-year-old female. Question, psychiatric, nonviolent. 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Priority 2, mutual aid request into Shelton, 581 Long Hill Avenue, Unit 24, 62-year-old female. Question, psychiatric, 1556, 10 minutes.

Send to Shelton, 581 Long Hill Avenue, unit 24. 62-year-old female, question psychiatric, priority 2.

Theta Party 1, 48 Main Street, meet the PD on scene. They're out with a male party 47 for possible diabetic. Repeating, Antonio Escamilla, search the ambulance to Theta Party 1, 48 Main Street, meet the PD on scene for the 47-year-old male diabetic at 1603.

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0: 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Clear refusal. Party's self-ambulating himself to Griffin's waiting room.
1: Okay, we're clear on the refusal, 1628.

I serve fire dispatch in the area of 81 Pole Hill Road. Can be for wires on a tree that is smoking. Southern Fire Department, respond 81 in the area of 81 Pole Hill Road. You have a cross of Schaefer Road. Caller reporting there's a pull down with trees and sparking and smoking in the area. So repeating, Bethany Fire Department, respond to the area of 81 Pole Hill Road for tree and wires, smoking and arcing, it looks like. 1638 hours.

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Dispatch, Burton Road at Haley Ridge Road.

0: camera request response. It's going to be Burton Road at Haley Ridge Road. Caller saying they heard a large explosion and now the power is out. So maybe possible transformer fire. Repeating, beacon hose, company number one. Fire department request to respond. Burton Road at Haley Ridge Road. Caller says she heard a loud boom, but the power is now out. Possible transformer fire. 1641 time now.
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Ground Cover 1. Fire Department request to respond, Burton Road at Haley Ridge Road. Caller states you heard a loud boom. Now the power is out for maybe possible transformer fire. Repeating, Beacon Hills, Cover 1. Fire Department request to respond to the area of Burton Road at Haley Ridge Road. Caller heard a loud explosion and now doesn't have power. 1642 hours.

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1: What was car 5?
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1: It's right on the corner of Haley Ridge. Just look around for any signs of trees or anything on the wires. I don't see anything yet.
0: Message received.

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2: I'm sorry, that was FT. 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
1: Hazards go in the area. Just be blown fuse. All units are going to be clear. Base 2 is up here.
2: Gracious. Can we turn, mate? All units are going to turn to service 1651.

0: need that breaker pop down there.
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0: Breaker pop. Fires out. Postal leaning.
2: Racing car 5. The breaker pops and the fire's out. Pole is still leaning. 1658.
3: Waverly Drive for reports of a tree causing wires down in the road. Repeating, Shelton Dispatch, Shelton Fire Company 3. Respond to the area of 34 Country Ridge Drive for the reports of a tree causing wires in the roadway. Cross streets are Capitol Drive and Waverly Drive. Timeout 1658.

0: 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At this time, no hazards to the road, no active fire. Power's out in the area. We'll be clear.
1: Project Car 1, all units clear. Area's been taped off. Power's out to the area. 1701.

one Route 8 North in the area of 14 and a Nissan, silver Nissan Rogue for a party difficulty breathing. Repeating, and Sony Rescue Master's name is Nina, party 1, Route 8 North near 14 and a silver Nissan Rogue for difficulty breathing. 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
1: Caller describes this situation as tree causing wires down, but the tree is not in the road, just the wires.

0: 3. And 70 Fire Department entered a request to respond to Route 8 North in Area 14 for blocking for EMS. Repeating. WQAZ 678, 70 Fire Department on the air. Units requested to respond to Route 8 North for blocking in the Area 14 for EMS. 1707 hours.
1: Roger, Brush 89, you're off the air, 1707.

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It should be in a silver neon robe. They're requesting you for blocking.

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1: I'm going to Route 8, 1020, you could hold off.

0: just heard from the troop by. They said that party just moved to Route 8 South in the area of 12A. So if you want, you can cancel. We'll get Shelton out there.
1: Received. We're canceled.
0: Southbound, so I guess they're in Shelton. If you would like to cancel.
2: Alright, it's Shelton's problem now. 25, I'm in service, I'll have the report.
0: Great, thank you.

0: to 32 on scene. It's going to be 23 Country Ridge Drive. We have one tree down in the lawn, primaries and secondaries down across the roadway. We'll have a full number momentarily.
1: Tree down across the lawn, two wires in the road.

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1: Kingtona 1 and 3, Route 8 North, between 11 and 12, for EMS assist.

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0: 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Got primaries and secondaries across the road. I have arcing live, Country Ridge impassable at 20 Country Ridge.
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1: Roger, 4556.

Fire Companies 1 and 3 respond to Route 8 North prior to exit 12A for the EMS assist called in by 103. Repeating, Shelton Fire Companies 1 and 3 respond to Route 8 northbound prior to exit 12 for the EMS assist called in by 103. Timeout 1717.

the air reporting a special announcement only. In the area of Grove Street, Howard, Ty, Lester, that is all now reopened. 17:19 hours.

0: 132 to show. Three ridges taped off between 23 and number 20. Road is impassable due to the wires down. We'll be responding to Route 8 shortly.
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0: 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Kevin, 2 cars spin out, exit 11 south. You start sending Huntington to that one.
1: Spin out, exit 11 south, toning out Huntington.
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0: 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Do you want one or two companies for the southbound spin out?
1: 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We're clear of the EMS assist. We'll be a route there.

1 and 3, Route 8 southbound in the area of exit 11 for a two-car MVA airbag deployed. Timeout 1726.

that's your spot priority to number 133 West Street, apartment 9 Charlie, for a female needs assistance back into the residence. Repeat for Seymour Ambulance, respond priority to number 133 West Street, unit 9C Charlie. 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

0: 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It's going to be at Bethmore and the intersection down the bottom.
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1: 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Residential fire alarm, no contact. Channel 2 will be the fire ground channel. Crossways are Hammertown Road to the dead end. Timeout 1745.

0: 52. It's going to be a residential fire alarm coming in from the alarm company. Zone's going to be first floor smoke, zone 25. 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
1: Okay, thank you.

0: 352s. I'm seeing 9 whitetail, 2.5 wood, nothing showing. Long driveway. I'll be out investigating. I'll establish command.
1: Received 2.5 story, nothing showing. Establishing command. I'm investigating.

0: Hello, command. 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Open cooking. All units in return. 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
1: 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Repeating Beacon Host Company number 1, the ambulance is needed to respond priority 2142 Pondview Circle, cross Pondview in Lancaster. 83-year-old female, abdominal pain, time now 1753.

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253 dispatch to Antonio Rescue Medical Services on the air with the nightly radio and tone test. 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Duty crew contact Antonio to confirm the test. 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

0: 5, go ahead. The Bethany Town Line at, on Bethmore Road will be shut down. CSB's on the Bethany side, Woolbridge PD's on the Woolbridge side for a large sinkhole in the bridge.
1: Roger, completely impassable.
0: Yeah, they're shutting the road down. I wouldn't trust it.
1: Okay, that was Beth Warren. What's the cross street?
0: Road at the Woolbridge Town Line.

Stevenson Fire Departments with your 1800 tone test. There are no announcements at this time. Timeout is 1809. Have a good night.

0: Just coded out priority 2 BLS. Would you like one?
1: No, we're all set. Thank you.
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0: security along with Monroe Fire, intersection of Wheeler Road and Monroe Turnpike for the car fire with a man down. Being dispatched to Monroe Fire, assisted by Monroe EMS with 509 on a priority, Wheeler Road and Monroe Turnpike for the reported car fire with a man down. Monroe Fire used channel 2 for the fire ground. Timeout is 1824. For the scene.
1: Three five two is responding.
0: Three five two respond.

Houston, be advised, 2 911s, one reported a car fire with a man down, other one said 3-car motor vehicle accident with unknown injury with car smoking.

0: Jamison Department being added for confirmed entrapment intersection of Wheeler Road and Monroe Turnpike for the multi-car motor vehicle accident with a car fire and injuries. Peating Stevenson Fire being added for confirmed entrapment Wheeler Road and Monroe Turnpike for the motor vehicle accident with injuries and smoking. Use Channel 2 for fire ground, timeout 1827.
1: Wheeler and 111 is clear. Is it Wheeler and 110?
0: Roger, it's supposed to be 110. My apologies. Wheeler Road and Shelton Road, 110.
1: Monroe 704 is arriving. I have a three-car motor vehicle accident. I do have one vehicle smoking, and it looks like I do have entrapment with one vehicle.

0: support. Monroe, 704, urgent.
1: You have a confirmed 3 car MV with smoking entrapment.
0: Give me 3 buses rolling and 3 medics. 3 buses, 3 medics.
1: Roger, already in progress.
2: 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Again, this is a test of the radio and tone system. 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

0: 6, Seaman.
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0: Monroe's on command.
1: Standard ready. I step into the assignment. And have all EMS units step it up. Serious injury.

Bourne Road for the 3-car motor vehicle accident with injuries, smoking, and entrapment. Pending dispatch to Stephanie being added to Wheeler Road and Shelton Road for the 3-car MVA with injuries, smoking, and entrapment. Use fire channel 2 for the fire ground. Timeout is 18:32.

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1: Roger, thanks so much. Town of Monroe, intersection of Shutton Road and Reeler Road for a 3-car MVA, smoking, rollover, and enchantment. Repeating, Storm's ambulance requested to respond, mutual aid into Monroe, intersection of Shelton Road and Wheeler Road for a 3-car MVA with smoking, rollover, and enchantment. 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

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They requested 5 medics, 5 ambulances, so you will receive Zulu 15, Zulu 2, Oxford Juliet 50 on scene.

4-2 from command. Come down Wheeler and stage at Wheeler and Old Tannery. 70 units, report to Monroe Station 1 for townwide coverage.

point. Yeah, I can get those other cars that are stuck in there out of there too.

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The third rig just pulled up for Trumbull.

0: is out of service. Duty chief this evening, FD1. Chief duty officers, please contact dispatch to confirm the tow and test gain of U608.
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0: Received. Thanks.

0: all the units on scene. 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I have 6 ambulances on scene. 1 left already. So I have a couple.
1: Received.

0: Monroe, Command calling.
1: Monroe's on command.
0: Place the situation under control. All patients are either transported or in the care of EMS. We're going to start releasing units soon. 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
1: Roger.
2: 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We are at the sidebar area of a little side street of Old Tannery. PD is up at Wheeler and Old Tannery.
0: Okay, they have that blocked off. You can place yourself in service. 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

0: 704 clearing off the air.
1: 704 clearing off the air. 5 Mountain Road.

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Repeating, Seymour Ambulance respond, priority 1, 95 Mountain Road, cross of Fox and Summit for the party doubled over in the driveway, life status unknown, time now 1858.

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1: 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In the driveway in front of the house in a chair. Julie 2.
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2: 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Emergency vehicles can pass. 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Timeout 1859, approximate end 2200.

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0: 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Repeat for insomnia, respond priority 1, number 124 Platt Street. 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Cross streets, Reamer Street, Elm Street, time your dispatch 1906.
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0: Sonia, Sonia. 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
0: Roger, we have some ponding going on Bradley Road.
1: Roger. Out there.
0: Yeah, if they're out, if they can go and check, that might be a storm basin that's blocked.

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Normal Road for the odor of propane in a home. Repeating, Bethany Fire Department, respond. 11 Carmel Road, cross of Downs Road and Brooks Road for the odor of propane in the home. Time now, 1948.

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0: 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Car 2, go ahead.
1: Priority 2 this time. Keep the first engine coming, hold everybody else.
0: Roger, all units proceed priority 2. First engine continue, hold all other apparatus in quarters 1958.